0: 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He was accompanied on tabla by Shri Uday Kulkarni and harmonium by Shri Shrikant Kulkarni. 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

That was Rag Komal Rishabh Asaveri. 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This program is a contribution of Akashavani. 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

Magadida, Magadida, Magadida, Magadida, Magadida, Magadida, Magadida, Magadida, Magadida, Magadida, Magadida, Magadida, Magadida, Magadida, Magadida, Magadida, Magadida, Magadida, Magadida, Magadida, 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